party started. See you at the bar, you was hardly talking. That's when I knew that your heart was scarring. Friends to lovers need a part to star in. Like, wait, babe, let me ask your pardon. This ain't Gucci, this is Prada, darling. If you want something, you can ask.

0: Upbeat.
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Friends to lovers need a part to star in. 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

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I can turn a mad hoe into a fan. Cameras flashing, lights on, turn it up. Click, click, click, click, everywhere I go. Get

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1: 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You've got a perfect woman. She treats you right. Keeps you satisfied.

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I want to go to the club. Are you coming? Okay, I see you on the dance floor.